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1: I'm Dan Tessman, and here's what's happening from ElkhornMediaGroup.com. Washington State has reported its first locally transmitted human case of West Nile virus this year in a Benton County resident, with virus-carrying mosquitoes found in multiple local traps and a nationwide surge in early cases. Health officials are increasing spraying control measures and urging residents to use repellent, wear protective clothing, and drain standing water to prevent bites. A Morrill County grand jury is scheduled to meet tomorrow to consider indictments on two criminal cases. District Attorney Justin Nelson says one involves Jesus Raul Verdugo Cardenas, who is charged with hitting a construction site co-worker in the head with a hammer.
2: Mental health seems to be an issue in the case, but also believe that drugs may have been used also in this case, which definitely causes more issues and is not a defense.
1: The grand jury is also going to hear the state's case against Jacob Peralata of Irrigan, who faces a number of felony charges, including two counts of first-degree kidnapping. A 21-year-old Dufour man is dead following a head-on crash Saturday south of the Dalles. Oregon State Police say Cameron Bostick was driving south on U.S. 197 when his Ford Fusion crossed into oncoming traffic and struck a Ram pickup head-on. He was pronounced dead at the scene. The driver of the Ram pickup, a 35-year-old woman from the Dalles, was airlifted with serious injuries. A 4-year-old passenger in the truck was taken to an area hospital with minor injuries. Students at Windy River Elementary and Boardman and Irrigan Elementary School will see a new look when they walk in the doors next Monday. Morrill County Superintendent Matt Combe says it's all about safety.
3: There will be a new, more secure vestibule entry area and reconfigured the entryways a little bit, both Windy River and Irrigan Elementary.
1: Morrill County also has a new way of communicating with parents called Power School. Combe says the former system was not on the list of programs approved by the state. For more, follow My Columbia Basin on Facebook.
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5: Here's your Wild Horse Resort and Casino weather update. Tonight you'll see mostly clear skies with winds averaging around 5 miles an hour with temperature lows settling into the low 60s. Tomorrow you'll see partly to mostly sunny skies with winds averaging around 5 to 9 miles an hour with possible gusts of up to 22 miles an hour while temperatures reach highs in the low to mid 90s. Some areas experiencing higher winds and low relative humidity tomorrow will see critical fire weather conditions. Please check on your local fire conditions and avoid anything that could create spark or flame.
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1: I'm Dan Tessman, and here's what's happening from ElkhornMediaGroup.com. Progress was made in containing the Hagen Fire burning in Umatilla and Union counties. Southern Incident Command Team 3 reports containment is now 28% after holding steady at 19% for a few days. The Paradise Fire at 0% containment will see firefighters responding to any new fires on the blaze in the Mill Creek watershed. A 35% chance of thunderstorms is in today's forecast, and crews expect that to impact their work. Meanwhile, evacuation levels have been reduced from Level 3 Go Now to Level 2 Be Set in Umatilla County and on the Umatilla Indian Reservation. The areas impacted include north of Bingham Road, west to Grouse Mountain, also the area immediately south of Highway 204, and the area immediately surrounding Langdon Lake. In Union County, the impacted area includes National Forest land south of the 3701 Road and east of Highway 204. East Jenny Avenue construction will mainly be paid for by the benefiting property owners in Hermiston. The City Council unanimously approved establishing a local improvement district for the road that is now zoned for housing. The owners will not have to pay until the project is completed and all the costs are finalized and not estimated. After an executive session, the council reconvened and unanimously approved giving City Manager Byron Smith a raise of $550 a month. He made the request to pay for health and wellness activities that are not covered by insurance. Walla Walla County is moving forward with plans to replace the aging 5-mile bridge built back in 1953. The 3-0 vote obligates federal replacement funds. Public Works engineer Joel Dickerson.
2: It should be zero local match for the construction phase.
1: The project will replace the degraded bridge deck near Titus Lane. Construction is expected to run from May through December 2027. For more, follow My Columbia Basin on Facebook.
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4: Here's your Wild Horse Resort and Casino weather update. Tonight you'll see mostly clear skies with winds averaging around 5 miles an hour with temperature lows settling into the low 60s. Tomorrow you'll see partly to mostly sunny skies with winds averaging around 5 to 9 miles an hour with possible gusts of up to 22 miles an hour while temperatures reach highs in the low to mid 90s. Some areas experiencing higher winds and low relative humidity tomorrow will see critical fire weather conditions. Please check on your local fire conditions and avoid anything that could create spark or flame.
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1: Here's your Wild Horse Resort and Casino weather update. Tonight you'll see mostly clear skies with winds averaging around 5 miles an hour with temperature lows settling into the low 60s. Tomorrow you'll see partly to mostly sunny skies with winds averaging around 5 to 9 miles an hour with possible gusts of up to 22 miles an hour while temperatures reach highs in the low to mid 90s. Some areas experiencing higher winds and low relative humidity tomorrow will see critical fire weather conditions. Please check on your local fire conditions and avoid anything that could create spark or flame.
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1: Here's your Wild Horse Resort and Casino weather update. Tonight you'll see mostly clear skies with winds averaging around 5 miles an hour with temperature lows settling into the low 60s. Tomorrow you'll see partly to mostly sunny skies with winds averaging around 5 to 9 miles an hour with possible gusts of up to 22 miles an hour while temperatures reach highs in the low to mid 90s. Some areas experiencing higher winds and low relative humidity tomorrow will see critical fire weather conditions. Please check on your local fire conditions and avoid anything that could create spark or flame.
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1: Here's your Wild Horse Resort and Casino weather update. Tonight you'll see mostly clear skies with winds averaging around 5 miles an hour with temperature lows settling into the low 60s. Tomorrow you'll see partly to mostly sunny skies with winds averaging around 5 to 9 miles an hour with possible gusts of up to 22 miles an hour while temperatures reach highs in the low to mid 90s. Some areas experiencing higher winds and low relative humidity tomorrow will see critical fire weather conditions. Please check on your local fire conditions and avoid anything that could create spark or flame.
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1: In 2016, there were nearly 2,000 serious injuries from traffic crashes in Oregon. My wife and daughter, they were numbers 777 and 778. The crash happened less than a mile from our house. The driver was our neighbor. My own co-workers were the ones who responded to the scene. It's been 10 years, but the impact of those injuries still defines our daily lives. They aren't just numbers on the spreadsheet. 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
1: Here's your Wild Horse Resort and Casino weather update. Tonight you'll see mostly clear skies with winds averaging around 5 miles an hour with temperatures

0: low, settling into the low 60s. Tomorrow you'll see partly to mostly sunny skies with winds averaging around 5 to 9 miles an hour with possible gusts of up to 22 miles an hour while temperatures reach highs in the low to mid 90s. Some areas experiencing higher winds and low relative humidity tomorrow will see critical fire weather conditions. Please check on your local fire conditions and avoid anything that could create spark or flame.
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1: Here's your Wild Horse Resort and Casino weather update. Tonight you'll see mostly clear skies with winds averaging around 5 miles an hour with temperature lows settling into the low 60s. Tomorrow you'll see partly to mostly sunny skies with winds averaging around 5 to 9 miles an hour with possible gusts of up to 22 miles an hour while temperatures reach highs in the low to mid 90s. Some areas experiencing higher winds and low relative humidity tomorrow will see critical fire weather conditions. Please check on your local fire conditions and avoid anything that could create spark or flame.
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1: I'm Griffin Beach, and here's the latest news this morning from ElkhornMediaGroup.com. An Arizona man died after a two-vehicle crash on Interstate 84 near the Union-Umatilla County line on Sunday. An Oregon State Police report says a Ram pickup that was driven by 56-year-old Scott McClinton of Prescott Valley, Arizona, was westbound when it rear-ended a slow-moving semi-truck that was hauling a flatbed trailer with spools of cable. McClinton was pronounced dead at the scene, while three other occupants in the Ram suffered minor to serious injuries.

0: backup generator are protecting that same facility, though Beely did note some infrastructure concerns.
1: We have some concerns about that generator. It's 37 years old. That's what we're relying on. So far, so good, but we did secure a backup.
0: And President Donald Trump, along with Oregon Governor Tina Kotek, have ordered all flags to be at half staff until sunset next Tuesday in memory of Dolly Parton, who passed away yesterday at the age of 80. Kotek lauded Parton not just for her musical talents, but for her Imagination Station library that provides free books to kids in the state. Get more news coverage by following My Columbia Basin on Facebook.
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0: 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Temperatures in the 60s this morning. We've got a light breeze. It is going to be mostly sunny throughout today, but with patchy smoke. Walla Walla today is going to have light winds and a high of 95. Pendleton, a little breezier with gusts up to 20, high of 93. Hermiston also with gusty winds today and a high of 95. Check weather anytime at ElkhornMediaGroup.com. 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
2: 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And jazz jams with Julia Ramirez from 6 to 8 tonight at the Emerald of Siam in Richland. If you've got an event coming up this week, we can help you get the word out. 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
1: 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The Hagen fires now at 28% containment as firefighters make progress and allowing some evacuation levels to be reduced. But weather officials are warning the critical fire conditions could be present today, with high winds and dry conditions forecasted for much of Umatilla County. County Commissioner Dan Doran is urging people to resist the urge to go check the fires out.
2: They see some just incredible lifetime pictures during these fires, and they want to get some of those themselves. Please don't. Please stay away from these fires.
1: Air quality alerts still in effect today for parts of Umatilla and Walla Walla counties. Air quality monitors this morning showing moderate levels. Walla Walla High School agriculture teacher Jessica Johnson has been awarded the honorary American FFA degree. That's the highest individual honor from the National FFA organization. It recognizes her contributions to ag education. She'll be formally honored in October at the National FFA Convention in Indianapolis. A 21-year-old Duffer man is dead following a head-on crash Saturday south of the Dalles. Oregon State Police said Cameron Bostick was driving south on U.S. 197 when his Ford Fusion crossed into oncoming traffic and struck a Ram pickup head-on. He was pronounced dead at the scene. The driver of that Ram pickup, a 35-year-old woman from the Dalles, was airlifted with serious injuries. A 4-year-old passenger in the Ram truck was taken to an area hospital with minor injuries. And the city of Milton Freewater says upgrades at Marie Dorion Park are making good progress. Playground is currently open for use, and the new roofs have been installed on the restroom and shelter buildings. Read more about these stories and get more news coverage by following My Columbia Basin on Facebook, and get breaking news alerts by downloading

0: 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It works.
1: Here's your Wild Horse Resort and Casino weather. Temperatures in the 60s this morning. We've got a light breeze. It is going to be mostly sunny throughout today, but with patchy smoke. Walla Walla today is going to have light winds and a high of 95. Pendleton, a little breezier with gusts up to 20, high of 93. Hermiston also with gusty winds today and a high of 95. Check weather anytime at elkhornmediagroup.com. And make sure you've got the Elkhorn mobile app to get breaking news alerts.
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2: 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Board game night is at Brown Family Vineyards in Walla Walla tonight at 5:30. It's trivia night at Burwood Brewing in Walla Walla at 6. And it's the opening night of the Horse Heaven Roundup as part of the Benton Franklin Fair tonight in Kennewick. 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
1: I'm Griffin Beach, and here's the latest news this morning from ElkhornMediaGroup.com. An Arizona man died after a two-vehicle crash on Interstate 84 near the Union-Umatilla County line on Sunday. An Oregon State Police report says a Ram pickup that was driven by 56-year-old Scott McClinton of Prescott Valley, Arizona, was westbound when it rear-ended a slow-moving semi-truck that was hauling a flatbed trailer with spools of cable. McClinton was pronounced dead at the scene, while three other occupants in the Ram suffered minor to serious injuries. This is the crash that closed the westbound lanes of the interstate for several hours, stretching all the way back to Baker City. Oregon Secretary of State Tobias Reed has issued a new directive to state's elections officials, instructing them to proceed with administering the upcoming election according to current state law. The U.S. Supreme Court has left the door open for federal officials to van vote by mail, but did not take any deciding actions on the issue, referring it instead back to lower courts. Walla Walla's Public Works Director Kai Beely said the city's drinking water is safe despite the Paradise Fire threatening the Mill Creek watershed. Beely said that fire lines are holding half a mile from the city's intake facility, and automated sprinklers and a backup generator are protecting that same facility, though Beely did note some infrastructure concerns.
2: We have some concerns about that generator. It's 37 years old. That's what we're relying on. So far, so good, but we did secure a backup.
1: And President Donald Trump, along with Oregon Governor Tina Kotek, have ordered all flags to be at half-staff until sunset next Tuesday in memory of Dolly Parton, who passed away yesterday at the age of 80. Kotek lauded Parton not just for her musical talents, but for her Imagination Station library that provides free books to kids in the state. Get more news coverage by following My Columbia Basin on Facebook.
3: 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And that's the key to improved survival, the key to getting you back to your life. 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
1: Here's your Wild Horse Resort and Casino weather. Temperatures in the 60s this morning. We've got a light breeze. It is going to be mostly sunny throughout today, but with patchy smoke. Walla Walla today is going to have light winds and a high of 95. Pendleton, a little breezier with gusts up to 20, high of 93. Hermiston also with gusty winds today and a high of 95. 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
2: 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And jazz jams with Julia Ramirez from 6 to 8 tonight at the Emerald of Siam in Richland. If you've got an event coming up this week, we can help you get the word out. 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
1: I'm Griffin Beach, and here's the latest news this hour from ElkhornMediaGroup.com. The Hagen Fire is now at 28% containment as firefighters make progress and allowing some evacuation levels to be reduced. But weather officials are warning the critical fire conditions could be present today, with high winds and dry conditions forecasted for much of Umatilla County. County Commissioner Dan Doran is urging people to resist the urge to go check the fires out.
2: They see some just incredible lifetime pictures during these fires, and they want to get some of those themselves. Please don't. Please stay away from these fires.
1: Air quality alerts still in effect today for parts of Umatilla and Walla Walla counties. Air quality monitors this morning showing moderate levels. Walla Walla High School agriculture teacher Jessica Johnson has been awarded the honorary American FFA degree. That's the highest individual honor from the National FFA organization. It recognizes her contributions to ag education. She'll be formally honored in October at the National FFA Convention in Indianapolis. A 21-year-old Duffer man is dead following a head-on crash Saturday south of the Dalles. Oregon State Police said Cameron Bostick was driving south on U.S. 197 when his Ford Fusion crossed into oncoming traffic and struck a Ram pickup head-on. He was pronounced dead at the scene. The driver of that Ram pickup, a 35-year-old woman from the Dalles, was airlifted with serious injuries. A 4-year-old passenger in the Ram truck was taken to an area hospital with minor injuries. And the city of Milton Freewater says upgrades at Marie Dorion Park are making good progress. Playground is currently open for use, and the new roofs have been installed on the restroom and shelter buildings. Read more about these stories and get more news coverage by following My Columbia Basin on Facebook, and get breaking news alerts by downloading the Elkhorn mobile app.
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4: Good morning, I'm Doug Donahoe with your Wild Horse Resort and Casino weather forecast. Today, warm and breezy under partly sunny skies with areas of patchy smoke. Highs will be in the low to mid-90s throughout the region. Tonight, elevated fire weather concerns are in effect through 8 p.m. due to low humidity and gusty winds peaking near 25 miles an hour. Look for overnight temperatures to be in the low to mid-60s. For weather anytime, go to ElkhornMediaGroup.com.
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1: 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Board game night is at Brown Family Vineyards in Walla Walla tonight at 5:30. It's trivia night at Burwood Brewing in Walla Walla at 6. And it's the opening night of the Horse Heaven Roundup as part of the Benton Franklin Fair tonight in Kennewick. 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
1: I'm Griffin Beach, and here's the latest news this morning from ElkhornMediaGroup.com. An Arizona man died after a two-vehicle crash on Interstate 84 near the Union-Umatilla County line on Sunday. An Oregon State Police report says a Ram pickup that was driven by 56-year-old Scott McClinton of Prescott Valley, Arizona, was westbound when it rear-ended a slow-moving semi-truck that was hauling a flatbed trailer with spools of cable. McClinton was pronounced dead at the scene, while three other

0: backup generator are protecting that same facility, though Beely did note some infrastructure concerns.
1: We have some concerns about that generator. It's 37 years old. That's what we're relying on. So far, so good, but we did secure a backup.
0: And President Donald Trump, along with Oregon Governor Tina Kotek, have ordered all flags to be at half staff until sunset next Tuesday in memory of Dolly Parton, who passed away yesterday at the age of 80. Kotek lauded Parton not just for her musical talents, but for her Imagination Station library that provides free books to kids in the state. Get more news coverage by following My Columbia Basin on Facebook.
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3: Good morning, I'm Doug Donahoe with your Wild Horse Resort and Casino weather forecast. Today, warm and breezy under partly sunny skies with areas of patchy smoke. Highs will be in the low to mid-90s throughout the region. Tonight, elevated fire weather concerns are in effect through 8 p.m. due to low humidity and gusty winds peaking near 25 miles an hour. Look for overnight temperatures to be in the low to mid-60s. For weather anytime, go to elkhornmediagroup.com. 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
1: 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It's trivia night at Toucanon Tavern in Walla Walla starting in 6. And jazz jams with Julia Ramirez from 6 to 8 tonight at the Emerald of Siam in Richland. If you've got an event coming up this week, we can help you get the word out. 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
1: Good morning, I'm Doug Donahoe with your Wild Horse Resort and Casino weather forecast. Today, warm and breezy under partly sunny skies with areas of patchy smoke. Highs will be in the low to mid-90s throughout the region. Tonight, elevated fire weather concerns are in effect through 8 p.m. due to low humidity and gusty winds peaking near 25 miles an hour. Look for overnight temperatures to be in the low to mid-60s. For weather anytime, go to elkhornmediagroup.com. 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
2: Here's today's community calendar. Board game night is at Brown Family Vineyards in Walla Walla tonight at 5:30. It's trivia night at Brewwood Brewing in Walla Walla at 6. And it's the opening night of the Horse Heaven Roundup as part of the Benton Franklin Fair tonight in Kennewick. 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
1: I'm Dan Tessman. Here's your Wild Horse Resort and Casino weather update. Sunny this afternoon, along with some patchy smoke. It will be breezy. Winds could gust as high as 22 miles per hour. Expect a high near 94 in Pendleton. It will be 95 in Hermiston and 97 in Walla Walla. Tonight, increasing clouds and patchy smoke. The wind will be light and variable. Expect a low around 57. Get breaking news notifications and stream the station with the Elkhorn mobile app. Download it today.
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4: 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It's trivia night at Toucanon Tavern in Walla Walla starting in 6. And jazz jams with Julia Ramirez from 6 to 8 tonight at the Emerald of Siam in Richland. If you've got an event coming up this week, we can help you get the word out. 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
1: I'm Dan Tessman. Here's your Wild Horse Resort and Casino weather update. Sunny this afternoon, along with some patchy smoke. It will be breezy. Winds could gust as high as 22 miles per hour. Expect a high near 94 in Pendleton. It will be 95 in Hermiston and 97 in Walla Walla. Tonight, increasing clouds and patchy smoke. The wind will be light and variable. Expect a low around 57. Get breaking news notifications and stream the station with the Elkhorn mobile app. Download it today.
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feelings that I feel for you. 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
1: I'm Dan Tessman, and here's what's happening from ElkhornMediaGroup.com. Crews continue to make progress on both the Hagen and Paradise fires. The Hagen fire stands at 60,146 acres with 33% containment, while the Paradise fire has reached 8,633 acres with 0% containment. Smoke may be more visible today as crews conduct tactical firing operations to strengthen containment lines. Expect increased firefighter and equipment traffic along Highway 204 and other roads near the Hagen fire. The Paradise fire continues to threaten the Mill Creek watershed, but Walla Walla officials say the local drinking water supply is secure. Water operations manager Adrian Suter briefed city council on Monday, highlighting the city's deep well system and long-running aquifer storage program as reliable backups if surface water is shut down.
2: When it comes down to basic life support for water, we've got that three times over just in the well field.
1: City officials are now coordinating with federal and state partners to prepare for post fire flooding and ash runoff. It's back to school time. Pendleton K-12 students start classes tomorrow, and Pendleton Police Chief Tony Nelson urges motorists to stop for school buses when the red lights are flashing, put away all distractions, yield to people in crosswalks, and allow extra time to get to their destinations. Also remember that students aren't just in buses and on foot. They're on scooters, bikes, and if you're near the high school, driving cars as well. Jessica Johnson, an agricultural educator at Walla Walla High School, has received an honorary American FFA degree as the highest individual distinction awarded by the National FFA organization. It celebrates her exceptional commitment to school-based agricultural programs. Johnson will officially accept the prestigious honor this October during the 99th National FFA Convention and Expo in Indianapolis. 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
1: I'm Dan Tessman. Here's your Wild Horse Resort and Casino weather update. Sunny this afternoon, along with some patchy smoke. It will be breezy. Winds could gust as high as 22 miles per hour. Expect a high near 94 in Pendleton. It will be 95 in Hermiston and 97 in Walla Walla. Tonight, increasing clouds and patchy smoke. The wind will be light and variable. Expect a low around 57. Get breaking news notifications and stream this station with the Elkhorn mobile app. Download it today.
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2: 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And jazz jams with Julia Ramirez from 6 to 8 tonight at the Emerald of Siam in Richland. 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
1: 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East Umatilla Fire and Rescue responded to an ammonia leak last night at 7:17 p.m. at Lakeside Foods in Weston. Crews identified a leak in a high-pressure vapor line within the facility's refrigeration system. On-site personnel contained the leak, while firefighters swept the building to ensure safety and evaluated several employees for possible ammonia exposure. No further details were released. Firefighters on the Hagen and Paradise Fire have enough to deal with without rubberneckers driving into the areas to get photographs. Umatilla County Board of Commissioners Chair Dan Doran urges them to stay home.
2: Please stay away from these fires. All you're doing is causing a delay and the working conditions that are out there.
1: The Hagen Fire is 60,146 acres and 33% contained, while the Paradise Fire is 8,633 acres and 0% contained. Firefighters are strengthening lines in the Mill Creek drainage and along Highway 204. Today's weather brings temps in the mid-80s to low 90s, 18 to 22% humidity, favoring tactical firing. The Walla Walla City Council meets tonight at 6:30. Active agenda items include setting a public hearing date for the formation of a local improvement district, awarding the bid for urban forestry tree planting to national facility contractors in the amount of $52,898.75, and approving a three-year collective bargaining agreement between the dispatch union and the city. If you've had trouble finding parking in Kiwanis Park in Umatilla, relief is on its way. City Public Works crews are currently installing 14 new parking spots between the park and McNary Market. City officials said the project was a top priority due to the park's heavy traffic and limited parking. For more, follow My Columbia Basin on Facebook.
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4: Here's your Wild Horse Resort and Casino weather update. Tonight you'll see patchy smoke with an increase in cloud cover while winds average around 5 to 8 miles an hour and temperatures settle into the mid to low 60s. Tomorrow you'll see continued patchy smoke while winds average around 6 to 10 miles an hour with possible gusts as high as 28 miles an hour while temperatures reach highs in the upper 80s. Due to high winds and low relative humidity, some areas are seeing critical fire conditions. Please avoid activities that would create spark or flame.
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1: Here's today's community calendar. Board game night is at Brown Family Vineyards in Walla Walla tonight at 5:30. It's trivia night at Burwood Brewing in Walla Walla at 6. And it's the opening night of the Horse Heaven Roundup as part of the Benton Franklin Fair tonight in Kennewick. If you'd like to be a sponsor of our community calendar, just reach out to us at events@elkhornmediagroup.com.
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1: I'm Dan Tessman, and here's what's happening from ElkhornMediaGroup.com. After responding to reports Tuesday morning, officials from the Morrill County Sheriff's Office and Boardman Fire Rescue District found a 49-year-old man deceased in the Columbia River. The man was reported missing and possibly deceased in the river just before 9 a.m. Boat crews and swimmers conducted a four-hour search before finding the body near the hatchery northwest of Irrigan. Officials said family has been notified and there is no further information at this time. Crews continue to make progress on both the Hagen and Paradise fires. The Hagen fire stands at 60,146 acres with 33% containment, while the Paradise fire has reached 8,633 acres with 0% containment. Smoke may be more visible today as crews conduct tactical firing operations to strengthen containment lines. Expect increased firefighter and equipment traffic along Highway 204 and other roads near the Hagen fire. The Paradise fire continues to threaten the Mill Creek watershed, but Walla Walla officials say the local drinking water supply is secure. Water operations manager Adrian Suter says the city's deep well system and long-running aquifer storage program adds reliable backups if surface water is shut down.
2: When it comes down to basic life support for water, we've got that three times over just in the well field.
1: City officials are now coordinating with federal and state partners to prepare for post-fire flooding and ash runoff. Jessica Johnson, an agricultural educator at Walla Walla High School, has received an honorary American FFA degree as the highest individual distinction awarded by the National FFA organization. It celebrates her exceptional commitment to school-based agricultural programs. Expressing deep gratitude for her community, Johnson will officially accept the prestigious honor this October during the 99th National FFA Convention and Expo in Indianapolis. For more, follow My Columbia Basin on Facebook.
3: 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Tonight you'll see patchy smoke with an increase in cloud cover while winds average around 5 to 8 miles an hour and temperatures settle into the mid to low 60s. Tomorrow you'll see continued patchy smoke while winds average around 6 to 10 miles an hour with possible gusts as high as 28 miles an hour while temperatures reach highs in the upper 80s. Due to high winds and low relative humidity, some areas are seeing critical fire conditions. Please avoid activities that would create spark or flame.
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2: 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It's trivia night at Toucanon Tavern in Walla Walla starting in 6. And jazz jams with Julia Ramirez from 6 to 8 tonight at the Emerald of Siam in Richland. If you've got an event coming up this week, we can help you get the word out. 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
1: I'm Dan Tessman, and here's what's happening from ElkhornMediaGroup.com. East Umatilla Fire and Rescue responded to an ammonia leak last night at 7:17 p.m. at Lakeside Foods in Weston. Crews identified a leak in a high-pressure vapor line within the facility's refrigeration system. On-site personnel contained the leak, while firefighters swept the building to ensure safety and evaluated several employees for possible ammonia exposure. No further details were released. Firefighters on the Hagen and Paradise Fire have enough to deal with without rubberneckers driving into the areas to get photographs. Umatilla County Board of Commissioners Chair Dan Doran urges them to stay home.
2: Please stay away from these fires. All you're doing is causing a delay and the working conditions that are out there.
1: The Hagen Fire is 60,146 acres and 33% contained, while the Paradise Fire is 8,633 acres and 0% contained. Firefighters are strengthening lines in the Mill Creek drainage and along Highway 204. Today's weather brings temps in the mid-80s to low 90s, 18 to 22% humidity, favoring tactical firing. The Walla Walla City Council meets tonight at 6:30. Active agenda items include setting a public hearing date for the formation of a local improvement district, awarding the bid for urban forestry tree planting to national facility contractors in the amount of $52,898.75, and approving a three-year collective bargaining agreement between the dispatch union and the city. If you've had trouble finding parking in Kiwanis Park in Umatilla, relief is on its way. City Public Works crews are currently installing 14 new parking spots between the park and McNary Market. City officials said the project was a top priority due to the park's heavy traffic and limited parking. For more, follow My Columbia Basin on Facebook.
3: 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Here's your Wild Horse Resort and Casino weather update. Tonight you'll see patchy smoke with an increase in cloud cover while winds average around 5 to 8 miles an hour and temperatures settle into the mid to low 60s. Tomorrow you'll see continued patchy smoke while winds average around 6 to 10 miles an hour with possible gusts as high as 28 miles an hour while temperatures reach highs in the upper 80s. Due to high winds and low relative humidity, some areas are seeing critical fire conditions. Please avoid activities that would create spark or flame.
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